0: FM Asursadaroze.
1: Just you can't stop.
2: This will be the sonic. This is coming out May 6th.
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2: 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Hey. Wow.

0: 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I need to sample this audio.
1: Hey, can I hear that one more time? One more time.
0: One more time. Let me see if I can start on beat. One more time.
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And while we take it back, and we're gonna take it forward. So you're gonna move forward with us. On some party shit, come on.

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Yeah. Verse 2, Mr. V. I like girls with titties, but they gotta look pretty. Ha, you know I act silly, but nah, look, really. We wanna see you bouncing, man. 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
1: We had to park a lot on tilt.
0: Anyways, yo, I know y'all niggas about to ask me for a ride, bro. So I'm gonna tell all y'all niggas it's straight up. $5 gas.
2: Nah, all y'all niggas. 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I'm not doing that today. Yo, Tori, I ain't even got it on.
0: Run that. Hey, yo, Tori.
2: What, nigga?
0: You gonna have to run me that fucking 10, though.
2: For what?
0: My nigga, your girl, she just lived way too fucking far.
2: Nah. Come on, my nigga. 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
2: Yo, my nigga, I'm not finna live in my girl's house forever, bro. 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I'm finna have...
3: Man, I'm talking money.
2: Man, whatever, my nigga. That's what I was saying, nigga. 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So tonight, fuck my girl. I'm getting active with the homies, nigga. I'm gonna put my music in, and that's what the fuck we finna listen to.

Would you cry if you saw me crying? And would you save my soul tonight? Would you tremble if I touched your lips? Or would you laugh? Oh, please tell me this.

love him and everything I know. Cause everything worth fighting for is worth everything we own.